little bit of groove to get into your Friday. My name is Lucy Smith. We are effing it off. What do you want to hear? What's tickling your fancy? 0439 757 555. Maybe you want to go a little bit sexy after this morning.

to break it to you, but it's no longer Brat Summer. Filled to the brim with crunchy loops and distorted guitar, this next era is the most authentic we've seen her yet. It's moody, it's bespoke, it's Charlie.

Dylan in Melbourne, you are making a lot of people very happy on the text line this morning, taking them back to an era they didn't even know they needed. They didn't even know they recognised. So neat right there. It feels so good on Triple J. I hope that took you to the club wherever you are. Jack in Ballarat, you said, I'm on site, but right now I could be in a club right now sweating. Honestly, that's where we want to go for the F Off Friday. If there is a track that you didn't get to hear, maybe you want to shoot it through for the lunchtime legend. Every Friday, Dave Woodhead chooses someone to give you that lift at about 1 o'clock. So if that is you, if there is a banger that I didn't get to, I'm so sorry that you want to hear, text that in 0439757555. Right now you are listening to Triple J Mornings. I've got some Dane on the way for you. And right here, Capes, Bunnabba Baby is his record that's going to be out very soon. This is 7.

DMA's Killing Time. They're going to be ripping it up at One Night Stand. We also have Jiggets coming through for the Friday mix after 2 p.m. That's not the only special guest we have coming through, though. We also have you, potentially. If you send a request, 0439757555, yes, the rumors are true. Lunchtime Legend is happening again on this Friday. I know you were worried for a second. You were like, I don't think Dave's going to do Lunchtime Legend on this Friday. No, don't worry. We're doing it. Get in touch. Right here, Dev Lemons.

dropping a whole lot of bangers as well as some very exciting news. So be the first to hear it and make sure you're tuned in to the Friday Mix with Jiggets today from 2 right here on Triple J.

A lovely little ditty from Rachel Chinariri. All I Ever Asked. She's going to be in the country very soon.

0: Stacey Jane, East Village, Jordan and Luca with you. I'm going there soon. That's in New York, right, Jordan? East Village?
1: Yeah. You can go check it out. Are you going to do a Sex in the City tour? Or?
0: Well, I was going to say, yeah, if anyone has any recs, I'm going like a month for a wedding. And I told you the other day, my only plan so far is to go on a Sopranos walking tour. So if you've got any New York recs, I hear there's a bit of other stuff going on.
1: Man, it's dangerous to walk around as a Soprano cast member. I wouldn't be doing that.
0: I'm going to be chomping a big cigar. It's going to be incredible. Cup of ghoul falling out my pockets. Local dogs chasing me down the street. I can't wait.
1: It's a quintessential New York experience.
0: Anyway, hope you have a beautiful Friday, and since it is Friday, we've got a whole bunch of new music in our lives, including a new song from Slater. Oh, she's cranking it. All right. She has dropped a brand new track called Brand New Chanel's. We're going to play it out in a moment, and obviously that sounds familiar to Slater fans. It's because

0: Milky and more grab with Just The Way You Are. You're listening to Triple J Drive with Jordan and Luca. Later on, we got comedian Irvi Majumda coming through to play Duck Duck Goose with us.
1: Yes, absolutely we do. Cannot wait to have Irvi come through. Plus, I want to know if you've ever set off an alarm accidentally, on purpose, 043975755. It happened to me this week. I feel so horrible about it. It was an accident.
0: Noi boy.
1: What alarm have you set off? 043975755. Tell you about mine after this and some news. Becca Hatch.

0: Yes, keeping a classic. That is Gloria Estefan matched up with Milo. We heard Moose T with Horny. There's a new Speed Garage remix of that one doing the rounds, but I thought I'd keep it classic and just play the original. Well, the original Moose T extended version. And we heard Young Franco with Screw Fizzer. That one's called Pull Up. You may recognize the sample, which is also used by Madison Avenue, being used on that one. And we heard Anoda with Talk To You. All right, you are with Shantan. This is Triple J House Party, officially getting your weekend underway. And I want to know what tracks you want to hear tonight to get you in the mood for your Friday night, get you in the mood for those 2 days of freedom. Hit me up on the text line, 0439-757-555. All right, coming up very soon, you're going to be hearing that Dom Dollar rework of Ketema's Comes and Goes. And right now, getting to brand new music from Lance Savali. He's a dancer, originally was a dancer out of New Zealand, who's like danced with a lot of huge stars from all over the world. But he's, you know, switched into DJing, switched into production, and he's just got a new single out called Higher, which features vocals from Rita Ora, one of the people he's danced for. So yeah, this is Lance Savali here on Triple J, brand new music.
1: You know what I mean? Like, it just needs to be swaggy. In a, in a, in a, in a.

Best friend's sister's house, where you don't really know anyone. This is House Party on Triple J.

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1: Man, it's ridiculous. I got you so delirious. 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I'm Hov back in 96 and you can be my Sasha Fierce. Baby, you so sexy. I love the way them jeans fit. 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Call you Miss Beezer. I'm Soulja Boy. 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
1: Goodness me, if Cosmos Midnight had only one fan in the world, it would be me. Truly love everything they've been putting out recently, from 45 to this new one. Do You Want This? It's Cosmos Midnight and Vancouver Sleep Clinic. An act I haven't heard of before. You would have thought they would be dealing with sleep apnea, but no, they're dealing with sweet, sweet beats. And we love to hear that. Cooper Smith in before this with All Night, The Edit, and Night Tales with Paradiso, A Slice of Paradise back here. As Night Tales laps up that European summer. I swear everyone's over there at the moment, but not me. I'm here with you right here on Triple J.

Oh man, I'm such a fan of Ben Garens. Am I a bit biased because I am the host of the Australian Dance Music Show? Yes, but he could be from any country and I would still bump his stuff. This is Friction by Ben Garens on Triple J. And before this, a bit of What's So Not, new one with Jack Blum, Nerve and Alina Pash. Candy Flipping is the name of that one. And some Motez up top. We're going to get some more Nerve in your system after this with his track with B-Serl, Way You Move. Right now, let's lather up and enjoy this one from Ben Garens. It's a tasty treat, so indulge. You're on Triple J.

hate to break it to you, but it's no longer Brat Summer. Filled to the brim with crunchy loops and distorted guitar, this next era is the most authentic we've seen her yet. It's moody, it's bespoke,

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That girl Bella with Prey, and before that, Addison Rae with Diet Pepsi, a chill, smooth song to close out our affirmations in case you missed it. I started something new, weekend affirmations. I don't know if you've seen those affirmation pages on like Instagram or something. They're something that are really genuine and beautiful. I like affirmations as a practice to kind of ground yourself, write something out, just look at it. But there's also some insane pages out there that have ridiculous affirmations. Thank you everyone who texted on the text line 0439757555 that just said affirm to claim. And some lovely messages as well. Bree said, does Addison Rae Diet Pepsi count as the

0: Royalties and pub too.
1: Where you at?
0: At the house with it, watching Sinners.
1: Who you with?
0: On the couch with my favorite sinner.
1: Fuck that bitch.
0: I was about to, but you convinced us. Should I decorate her walls or log off to Pinterest? Never too late to meditate on emotional attachments.